0: thank you so much, man.
1: It's exactly what I wanted. Exactly how I pictured it as well. Really cool. Escuchas los mejores hits.

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2: 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My girl ain't doing a thing she used to do at all.
1: I got just what you need. Brand new Chris Brown, T-Pain. You heard it here first.
2: What's your boy?